0: La radio de chez nous. Le nouveau Max 103.
1: It's no music. 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Oh man, Luca, you sick for this one.

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1: 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Let's ride.

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So if our time is running out, day after day, we'll make the mundane a masterpiece. Oh my, my, oh my, my love, I take one look at you, you're taking me out.

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1: You can't touch this. You can't touch this. You can't touch this. You can't touch this.